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There only to hide my guilt and shame. I forgive you, now I ask the same of you.